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5: By now, most of us are used to seeing ads in our news feed when we log on Facebook, Instagram, or Twitter, right? But know this, manufacturers and retailers, they've discovered that ads posted on social media after midnight are incredibly successful. We've spoken about this before. There's so many studies on this. Middle of the night ads offer things we can't resist when our willpower is low. Cheap flights to vacation destinations, beauty products, clothing discounts. Products we're most likely to be craving after midnight, like $1 burritos. Why are these late night ads so successful? Because we're tired. And when we're tired, we're more vulnerable and more likely to buy. Research at the University of Florida found that we wake up with a finite amount of willpower every morning. How many books have been written on this? Every decision we make during the day drains our willpower reserve until by midnight, we have pretty much zero willpower left to resist. It's gone. We can't resist. It's a science fiction movie. We're also more emotional when we're tired, and we're more susceptible to impulse purchases. And the potential audience for the ads is huge. A recent online survey found that 70% of men and 81% of women sleep with their smartphone within reach. And when they wake up during the night, half of them check their phone. Often end up spending about half an hour looking at text and social media and seeing tons of late night ads.
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6: How about this for a conversation starter for you and your partner? For a happy marriage, experts say you may want to pare down your wedding, according to a new study from Emory University. Turns out cheap weddings often lead to fewer divorces. Specifically, couples who spend over $20,000 on their wedding are twice as likely to divorce compared with couples who spend $1,000. How does this work? Well, the experts say go ahead and spend on the honeymoon instead. The study found that taking a post-wedding trip is, quote, significantly associated with a lower hazard of divorce. So they're saying it might be worth cutting back on some of the more expensive wedding day costs and putting all that cash towards your honeymoon instead.
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We're going up, up, up, it's our moment. 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

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And stay off your phone while you're driving, please. Instead, just chill out. We'll play another great song just for you. 105.1 The River.

0: 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The songs you love are being lined up. Don't miss what's coming up next.
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1: No matter what you're doing today, we appreciate you listening to the station that plays great music and provides intelligence for your life. This is 105.1 The River. Okay, so here's that question again. Why are all of our teenagers walking around first period like episode 15 of The Walking Dead? Well, you know the blue light our phones and iPads give off? It messes with our melatonin levels. The effect, it's even worse for kids and teenagers. Typically, a few hours before bed, our pineal gland, which is a pea-sized organ in the brain, it starts releasing melatonin. That reduces our alertness, makes sleep more inviting. But if enough blue light hits the eye, the gland can stop releasing melatonin. And 68% of teens have an electronic device in their bedroom all night long. We know this. Teen brains, they're even more sensitive to blue light than adults. According to researchers at Brown University, regular exposure to electronic devices at night reduces the sleep hormone melatonin in adults by about 20%. But in tweens and teens, melatonin is suppressed by 40%, twice as much. And even when teens are exposed to just one-tenth as much blue light as adults, they suppress much more melatonin than adults exposed to full-strength blue light. So make sure your kids aren't sleeping with their electronic devices, because researchers at Brown University believe it will really wreck their sleep.
5: Intelligence for your life.

0: 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All right, so after the break, more great songs from the 90s to today, and more of what you came for.
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7: All right, real quickly, here is a simple way to clear brain fog in the morning. Just sip some ice water. I've never done this. I'm going to try this. I'm going to try it tomorrow. According to UCLA research, this is going to boost your mental alertness by a full 40% in just 5 minutes. Sipping ice water. Wow, I'd go right for the coffee. Anyway, it's because the water quickly rehydrates brain cells, and the cold temperature, that chills your brain, which releases energizing

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1: 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All right, let's pose this question. It's a workout question. If you yawn during exercise, does it mean you're not working out hard enough? No, it's completely normal. According to neuroscientist Dr. Andrew Newberg, we tend to yawn during our workouts simply because our brain is trying to cool itself down. That's because our head heats up when we exercise, causing our brain to gradually become less efficient. But yawning brings in extra oxygen, lowering brain temperature and boosting our energy. And that helps us exercise longer and more efficiently. Yawning is a good thing.

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5: As promised, what is the number one predictor of relationship satisfaction? We now know it's communication. This is according to a survey of 25,000 men and women for the Journal of Couple and Relationship Therapy. But good communication is more than just knowing how to deal with problems. It's also about how to speak to your partner in a way that makes them feel valued, understood, and loved. So here we go with some key phrases to say to deepen your relationship. They come from psychology professor Ellie Finkel. The first phrase to try, oh, you totally get me. So that confirms how right you are for each other. And the feeling of really knowing each other makes two people feel like a unit and a team. Another phrase to boost your relationship, I love how kind you were when that waiter spilled food on you, or something to that effect. Essentially, compliment your partner by highlighting one of their best character traits and let your significant other know you see them. You're acknowledging them when they're at their best. One more phrase that'll bring you closer. I love your goofy dance moves. Yes, you're poking fun at your partner, but it's okay. Psychologists call it unconditional positive regard. That's when we show our partner we see their flaws, but love them anyway. It lets your significant other know they can be their true self with you.
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1: 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I hope you'll spend part of your evening with me for great information and Niagara's best music. 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

Nothing against our neighbors, but Lake America sounds like a theme park. We prefer the real thing. It's called Lake Ontario, and it always will be. 105.1 The River.

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6: 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Has this ever happened to you? You're driving and you're not 100% sure where you're going. So as you're looking at street signs and street numbers, you turn down the radio so you can think, I do this all the time. 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
2: All right, it's time for the Fountain of Youth. We have to chill out if we want to experience the Fountain of Youth. If you want to live longer, you got to figure out a way to chill out. This is the conclusion now of a brand new study in the journal Experimental Gerontology. Researchers have found, don't miss this, the people who let everyday stresses get to them, from an argument with their kids to getting an unexpected bill, they were three times more likely to die prematurely than people who let those problems roll off their backs. I know, easier said than done, but the study found that we don't need to ignore problems. We just can't overreact and have a sky is falling attitude anymore. There's too much science supporting this. Even taking deep breaths, relaxing your mouth when you find yourself gritting your teeth, and de-escalate a stress response can help us live longer. We have to chill out if we want to

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Jealous. 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

0: 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Hang on tight, because on the other side, we got nothing but Niagara's best music coming right up.
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3: 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All right, here we go with a power pet tip you can share with your friends at the dog park. According to the Journal of Veterinary Behavior, snuggling your dog can lead to a 168% reduction in anxiety, but we now know your dog benefits too. In a recent study, owners either petted their dog for 3 minutes or ignored them, and then in both cases, the owners left the room, leaving their dog alone for a while. Here's what they found. The dogs whose owners had petted them remained calmer and had a lower heart rate when their owner left the room, which is an indication of reduced stress compared to the dogs who weren't petted. So the journal researchers recommend, before you leave the house, give your dog some love and attention, especially some petting. It'll help with separation anxiety, leaving them calmer in your absence. Just don't make a big deal about walking out the door, which can be tough because if your dog is like my dog, she hangs out by the door. I've actually thought about tunneling out of the house so my dog doesn't see me, but my wife thinks I'm nuts.
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I've been thinking about that summer. Thorold, Welland, Anywhere. Was it over when she laid down on your Niagara's best music is right here. 105.1 The River.

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0: 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We're going to take a quick break, then back to the music that moves you. 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
2: Time to get personal again here on the John Tesh program. Have you ever noticed how much you have to pee in the morning? Well, here is the reason, according to internist Dr. Carrie Peterson. Overnight, our kidneys filter less urine and our bladder holds more of it. Plus, we release more vasopressin at night. That's a hormone that makes us hold on to excess fluid. So, by morning, our bladder

This is 105.1 The River, playing Niagara's best music. All right, my intelligent listeners, it's time to improve our cognitive function by another 20%. The University of Chicago says all we have to do is take a walk in nature more often. It's like hitting the reset button on your brain. It's all down to what's known as the attention restoration theory. Basically, in a city setting, our brain is bombarded by stimuli and we have a hard time filtering it to focus on what's important. But in a natural setting, our brain relaxes and our mental resources are replenished. Nature lowers stress levels, reduces feelings of fear and anger, lowers blood pressure, and contributes to psychological well-being overall. So, if you feel like you can't think straight, get a dose of nature to reset your brain and impress your friends with this. It's attention restoration theory.

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Simply say, Alexa, ask River Niagara what song this is. We think that's kind of cool. 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

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I'll be right here where you left me all those months ago. Thorold, Wellen, anywhere. 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
1: Quick shout out to all of our Facebook friends, and you guys are always great about letting us know what you want more or less of. A shout out to, in particular, Wendy Chung, Helen Claudie, Gloria Williams, Sophia Stuckey, and Gary Boudreau. Also, Kristen Bryant. Thank you guys for being so involved on our Facebook page. Let's talk about texting for a moment because, as you know, it's a quick and convenient way to communicate. But there are certain things we should never do by text message. Here are tips from various etiquette experts and therapists as well. First, canceling a date by text. Don't do it. Online dating expert Julia Spira says it may feel awkward or intimidating to talk instead of type, but she says, be gracious. Pick up the phone. You'll be glad you did. It shows you have class and that you're not a coward. Also, dating expert Spira says, never break up by text message. Whether you've had 2 dates or 2 years together, she says that's tacky, hurtful, and most of all, it's disrespectful. Instead, she recommends talking in person, unless you feel like you're in physical danger, because it shows you at least cared at some point. And then, family therapist Dr. Courtney Jeter says, never ever deliver bad news by text message, whether you got fired, dented the car, or a loved one has died. Jeter says, just being on the phone when you deliver bad news will show empathy. Also, if you send bad news by text, they might be someplace where they can't deal with the news, like during a work meeting or while driving. Could be dangerous. Dr. Jeter says, you'd be better off texting to say, hey, when are you free to talk? And ask for them to call you or meet you as soon as possible. The quick review from our experts, never deliver bad news by text message, never cancel a date by text or break up by text message. Agree? Disagree? We'll meet you over on Facebook.
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1: 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Hit me with the round around, but I don't want to run for you.

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1: Right, here's one of those quick pieces of intelligence you can share with your friends. You can even post it on your Facebook page. It's just a couple of sentences, but it's good. Go ahead and play with that rubber band or make a paperclip necklace. We now know that fidgeting with the stuff on our desk can unleash creative thinking. This comes from researchers from NYU. In their study, they found that rhythmic or repetitive finger movements activate areas of the brain involved in

0: Thank you for listening to the John Tesh Radio Show in the wee small hours of the morning. We're glad you're here. I hope your morning is going well. I'm John Tesh, and you're listening to 105.1 The River.
1: So research is now telling us that the longer we're in a relationship with somebody, the more similar we become. You start to use the same vocabulary. You make a lot of the same facial expressions. And by the way, the same thing does happen to your food preferences. According to the journal Appetite in their most recent study, researchers, they looked at couples who had been together for anywhere from 3 months to 45 years. They tested everybody's taste preferences by spritzing a series of flavors on everybody's tongues, so sweet, salty, sour, umami, and bitter. And the longer a couple had been together, the more likely they were to share the same taste preferences. The study authors can't say for sure why people tend to like the same foods the longer they've been together, but they think it's down to repeated exposure. Because the more meals you share together, the more likely you are to eat similar foods, right? Bottom line from the journal researchers is this: the longer you're together, the more similar your taste preferences become.
2: Intelligence for your life.

0: No matter what you're doing this morning, we appreciate you listening to the station that plays Niagara's best music and provides intelligence for your life. This is 105.1 The River. John Teshier with Intelligence for Your Life here to protect you from the latest scam. It is the jury duty scam. Check it out. It's costing people tens of thousands of dollars. And here is how it works so you can spot it. You get a call from somebody saying they're a sheriff's deputy telling you there's a warrant for your arrest for missing jury duty. But you can avoid jail if you paid the full bail immediately. Cybersecurity experts call this a panic scam. There are many of them. The goal in this one is to make sure you have no time to think. They want to trigger your fight or flight response with this call. The FTC, Federal Trade Commission, says the number of people falling for this scam has tripled in the last 5 years. But remember this, no legitimate law enforcement agency is going to demand immediate payment over the phone to keep you out of jail for missing jury duty. If somebody calls with a threat and demands money, hang up. Then call the agency directly using a phone number you find yourself. Or at the very least, call a trusted family member. Because the minute you get off the phone, you'll be able to think more clearly. Amen to that.
1: Now that's intelligence for your life.
0: And just ahead, a new study just came out and it discovered something you may have suspected all along. People who drive luxury cars can be jerks. I'll explain why researchers at the University of Nevada say drivers of fancy cars are a lot less likely to even stop for pedestrians.

0: Mike Allen gives away $100 in Lotto Max tickets on Mondays between 6 and 9 a.m. and $100 in Lotto 649 tickets every Wednesday, also between 6 and 9 a.m. on 105.1 The River.
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1: Well, here's a conversation starter. New research just came out and discovered that people who drive luxury cars, many of them, they can end up being jerks. According to three different studies at the University of Nevada, drivers of pricey cars are significantly less likely to stop for pedestrians than drivers in less expensive cars. The research also found people in luxury cars tended to drive faster and more recklessly. The researchers concluded this after sending volunteers into crosswalks hundreds of times at nearly 50 different intersections while filming and analyzing the responses of the drivers they encountered. The best predictor of whether a vehicle would stop was how much it cost. In fact, the likelihood a driver would even slow down dropped 5% for every extra $1,000 a vehicle was worth. The researchers believe it's because many people in fancy cars tend to feel superior and entitled, making them less able to empathize with the average person on the street. This validated research from Finland's University of Helsinki involving nearly 3,000 drivers. That study found people driving flashy cars were more likely to be, quote, argumentative, stubborn, and disagreeable. They also tended to feel they deserved better treatment and were allowed to break traffic laws. If you're in a crosswalk, be wary of any fancy cars heading your way, please.
2: IFYL. Intelligence for your life.
1: Coming up every day, we go through small changes that can spark stress without us even realizing it. These are called micro transitions. In a moment, I'll point out a few of these micro transitions so you can be aware of when stress and anxiety might strike you.

0: Niagara's best music for your overnights. I'm John Tesh, and this is 105.1 The River.
1: So psychologists have now found that in these stressful times, we all end up going through small changes every day that can spark acute stress without us even realizing it. Sneaks up on us. University of Texas psychologist Jeff Temple calls them micro transitions. He says everything from rushing around in the morning to going to bed at night will trigger anxiety. But he says the number one micro transition is nighttime. Temple says the average person tends to have darker thoughts after dark, and we have a harder time controlling negative thinking at night because there are fewer distractions. It comes down to our caveman brains, which instinctively scan for threats at night to keep us safe. Temple's solution is one I found personally to be very effective. He says the best way to wipe out our nightly negative thoughts is to offload them right before bedtime. Write them down in a journal at your bedside. Doing that allows your brain to let go of the negativity, and the result is your brain won't feel the need to keep ruminating.

0: 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We're here for you. 105.1 The River, your late night friend with the best company and the best music.
1: Although I recommend taking magnesium and calcium, that always knocks me out. 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

0: Niagara's best music for your overnights. I'm John Tesh, and this is 105.1 The River. Did you know that the average person hasn't written by hand for over 40 days? And according to a new survey, most of us say that when we do write by hand, it's just a sloppy note to ourselves, like a grocery list. I want to get Gibbs' opinion on this and relate it to his kids. Experts say we're writing less because we're sending more messages by text. But know this, studies show that writing by hand is one of the easiest ways to boost our memory and creativity because it reinforces information we've learned and stimulates the part of our brain that processes thoughts. Writing by hand.
1: Intelligence for your life.
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1: I'm John Tesh, and thank you for making me a part of your early routine. We have the music and the intelligence to start your day right on 105.1 The River. Okay, all you plant parents out there, turns out the secret to keeping your houseplants healthy and vibrant could be in your medicine cabinet. Hydrogen peroxide can help revive plants, especially when they look like they're about to die. A study by the University of Maryland's Home and Gardening Center found that treating your plants with hydrogen peroxide once a week helps with growth and mineral accumulation. The most obvious signs that your plants are in need of a boost are when the leaves start wilting and turning brown or yellow. Hydrogen peroxide can kill the fungi caused by root rot and bring your plants back to life. Mix 1 teaspoon of 3% hydrogen peroxide, which is what's commonly found at the grocery store, to every 1 cup of water. You can put that in a spray bottle and mist your plants or add it to the soil. Do it once a week until your plants perk up again. If you forget that ratio, I'm going to post it on Facebook.com/John Tesh.
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I'm John Tesh, and if you're looking for something to do in the Niagara area, we always have the latest information on our website. 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

0: I'm John Teschner. If you're just starting your day, remember, you've got this. I'll be here with all the tips you need on 105.1 The River.
1: John Teschner, Gib Gerard, and we're talking sleep at this moment. Gib, researchers at the University of Otago had adults sit through a four-hour evening, then repeated it with three-minute activity breaks every half hour.
2: Oh.
1: So chair squats, calf raises, and those standing knee raises one knee at a time, right?
2: Yep.
1: Well, both knees should be on your back.
2: Yeah.
1: on the activity nights, people slept 30 minutes longer. So moving late, like we used to think, doesn't wind you up. So tonight, every half hour after dinner, we need to do this. We need to stand up for 3 minutes, 20 chair squats, and the calf raises and the knee raises.
2: Look, any activity that you can get in your system is going to be good. So you're absolutely right. If you take a break while you're eating and you just do these little exercises, chair squats, calf raises, standing knee raises, that's fantastic. Also, immediately after you're done with your meal, going for a nice walk, an evening walk, also very good for you. It helps with sleep. It helps with digestion, all kinds of benefits. But the only thing I would warn you guys about is don't do high-intensity interval training right before bed.
1: Right.
2: A little bit of movement is fantastic. It's going to improve your sleep. And by the way, consistent movement throughout the day where you're doing these kinds of chair squats and calf raises as you go through your day, not one big, giant workout where you're lifting the weight of a Fiat, but little exercises throughout the day are actually really good for you.
1: Yeah, and if you want to know how you're doing sleep-wise, just take the Intelligence for Life sleep quiz. That's at Tesh.com. The sleep quiz.

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1: All right, folks, here's the latest on the power of prayer, and our family believes in this big time. Ohio State researchers, they did a test where they provoked people with a harsh criticism, and then had some of them pray for the person who insulted them.
2: Oh, I'll pray for you. Everybody in the South right now knows this works.
1: Exactly. Bless his heart. Those who prayed for their critic showed measurably less anger and less aggression than everybody else. So it turns out that praying about your own feelings doesn't do it. Praying for the other person works. Next time somebody hurts you, you pray for them by name out loud for 30 seconds, even if you have to grit your teeth.
2: Look, you're doing two things when you do this. One is you're pausing and you are taking the focus off of yourself for a second. That's always going to be beneficial if you're having an overt emotional reaction to something and you want to settle down. The other thing, and this is good for every negative interaction that you have, whether it's somebody being critical of you, somebody bothering you on the train, a driver cutting you off in traffic, is you assign a certain amount of humanity to the person that is bothering
1: you. That's good.
2: Remember that they are a whole.

0: 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I'm John Tesh with Niagara's best music and the intelligence you need. 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
1: Well, you know, Gib, I'm getting to that age where every time I can't remember some celebrity's name, I'm like, uh-oh.
2: Oh, yeah.
1: It's like memory problems. Well, researchers at Radboud University in the Netherlands, they did this. They took 72 people. They had them memorize a set of picture locations.
2: Okay.
1: And then exercise for 35 minutes, some right away, and then some exercised 4 hours later. So turns out only the four-hour group remembered more with stronger activity in the brain's memory center. So what they're saying is if we wait 4 hours, the workout hits while our brain is still filing the material away.
2: So what a fantastic... So first of all, we know that exercise boosts brain power, right? Exercise is medicine. It helps with so many different conditions. We know it boosts brain power. So now you've just got to know. You've got to time that workout with 4 hours after you exercise. It will set and it just set it and forget it. You'll never forget. Set it and you'll never forget it. If you exercise 4 hours after you work out, we know that this is beneficial. By all means, please get out there and exercise. And if you could only exercise 35 minutes after studying, then go for it. Otherwise, if you got to memorize something, wait that 4 hours.
1: Yeah, and if you want to see if your brain and your memory is better than Gibbs, what is that? Am I smarter than Gib Gerard?
2: Yeah, yeah, am I smarter than a fifth grader?
1: That's
2: and the answer is neither of us is smarter than a fifth grader.
1: You can take the brain and memory quiz at Tesh.com. That's TESH.com.

105.1 The River. It's 5:33. Good morning. Good morning. It's feeling humid. Sticky already. Yeah, 22 feels like 28. 28. We'll get to a high of 24 today, and it'll feel like 33 or 91. 24. Feeling like 33. That's a lot of humidity they're throwing at us there. 40% chance of showers till about 11 o'clock noon, sorry. And then it switches over to 80% after lunchtime. So keep that in mind if you got any plans. 80% chance of showers starting at lunchtime. So the kids are going to come home and could be all soaked. Might need the old umbrella. And then the latest on the trade negotiations. The White House says, they're going to ban, the Americans are banning certain Canadian imports, including most alcoholic drinks, some dairy products, and motorcycles, and that'll take effect September 29th. Now, I don't know about you, but when I read the news and I see this online, it's like, can you please expand on the ban on Canadian motorcycles? I get the alcoholic drinks, we got the beer and the vodka, a lot of distilleries in and around Niagara. Dairy products, yes, yes, we're known. We got good milk, cheese. But motorcycles, does that make you want to scratch your head and go, Canadian motorcycles, is that kind of a niche market? You know, like, oh, I don't know. Why don't you just ban Canadian smartphones while you're at it? I don't know. Where do we make motor? What's that? We make sort of a trike? My producer's saying that there's like a three-wheeler that maybe Canadians make that I guess they're going to ban. Not sure. If anybody can enlighten me on this Canadian motorcycle, I'd like to know more about it. It's Post Malone and Doja Cat. I Like You. 105.1 The River.

It is 5:45. It is Wednesday morning, right? Wednesday. I got all messed up getting up this morning. I'm like, what day is it? Short work week, Wednesday. And Lotto Max. Let's see. Nobody won. So that's going to be 30 mil on Friday. Why did I write Saturday? And Gold Ball Jackpot tonight. Lotto 649, $26 million. You know, 8:20 today, we will have $100 in Lotto 649 tickets to give away. All right, Rocco, hit us up with a banger. What do you got? Yes, this one. Very good. Liking it. It's Britney on the river.

If you went over the falls in a barrel, you'd want to land in Lake Ontario, not Lake America. At least our healthcare covers the landing. 105.1 The River.

So if you're looking for a new mattress, Mattress is now going to be subject to the 50% tariff. Keep that in mind. What else is going on with the trade war? We'll find out. Wendy's got your news and traffic. That's coming up after Justin Bieber's Speed Demon 105.

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1: As you're making your way out, it is a collision enclosure-free drive to kickstart your morning commute along the QEW. The Burlington Skyway looking good as well. The 406 top to bottom clear. In-town routes moving at the limit. As you're heading out on through the Welland Canal, rather, it looks to be the majority of our bridges are available except Carlton Street, that's raising soon, and Queenston Street and Mellonby Avenue, those are currently raised. 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With the latest traffic, I'm Samantha Diaz.
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2: Good morning, I'm Wendy Gray. The U.S. wasted no time making the next move in its escalating trade war with Canada, hours after Canada's reciprocal tariffs kicked in on nearly $28 billion worth of U.S. goods yesterday. U.S. President Donald Trump signed five executive orders, including a ban later this month on Canadian imports of alcoholic beverages, some dairy products, and motorcycles. Trump also posted that he is directing the federal agency that oversees government procurement to remove all Canadian origin products from its award schedules. A crisis intervention advocate is asking the Niagara region for a regional solution to intimate partner violence. Speaking to the Public Health Committee, Tyler Robillard showed Niagara statistics from 2023 that included 18 calls for domestic violence per day. He says 803 criminal charges were laid that year, and the problem is only getting worse. One of the five candidates running for mayor of Niagara Falls says he's running to clean up what he calls corruption at City Hall. Michael Lucid says property taxes have gone up 25% over 3 years without an increase in service. He blames growing government for problems like crime and social issues. Health officials in Hamilton have confirmed the city's first human case of West Nile virus this season. The discovery prompted the city's medical officer of health to elevate the virus's risk from moderate to high. Taking a quick look at sports, the Jays snapped a two-game losing skid, beating the Athletics 4-2. Cloudy with showers beginning near noon, a risk of a thunderstorm this afternoon, the high 26. For more details on these and other local stories, check out 105theriver.ca.
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0: 1051 The River, Ariana Grande, Twilight Zone. Look at that, 6:09. We're up and at 'em, doing that homework you got yesterday. Hopefully not. 22 feels like 28 now. We are going to 24. It's going to feel like 33-ish or like 91. Do have an 80% chance of showers starting at lunchtime. All right, Wednesday, September 9th. What's going on September 9th? Most common birthday in the U.S. and Canada. It is. There's like 12,000 people born September 9th every year. It makes it hard to book the party room at Chuck E. Cheese, right? Hello, I'd like to make a reservation for September 9th. Yeah, sorry. We're full. It was on this day in 1971. Prisoners seized control of the maximum security Attica Correctional Facility, which is not that far from Buffalo. Didn't realize that, when you're watching the 1980 movie with Morgan Freeman. And Attica still operating today. I thought it would have closed, but no. Wiener Schnitzel Day today. You like the schnitzel? It's a fun word to say, isn't it? Schnitzel. Red Chateau on Main Street in the Falls. You got Kaiser House in Port Dalhousie. Or if you're in Buffalo, the Hofbräu House. What a great name that is. Hofbräu. For some schnitzel. And Michael Bublé is 51.
1: Maybe surrounded by a million people, I still feel all alone. Just want to go home.
0: Just tell you this. Nobody gets a speeding ticket listening to Michael Bublé.

0: traffic.
1: It remains to be a good run in terms of collisions and closures along the QEW, both Toronto bound and Fort Erie bound. The Burlington Skyway just filling in if you are on the upside, and it looks like we may be dealing with an issue closer to the downside. 406, no problems. 58, looking good, and overall, a pretty good start to your morning commute. 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With the latest traffic, I'm Samantha Diaz.

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1: What in the wide, wide world of sports is going on here?
0: And by the way, 80% chance of showers. 12 o'clock, lunchtime. Bang on, there we go. So the Blue Jays snapping a two-game losing skid, beat Oakland 4-2. Okamoto, what'd you do?
2: Okamoto high in the air, deep to left. Season.
0: Yeah, first Jays rookie to hit 30 home runs in a season. Rubber match this afternoon at 3:05. We are one back of Cleveland still for that final wild card spot. Buffalo Bisons losing the opener in Charlotte 4-1. They'll be back at it tonight against the Knights at 6:35. CBL semifinals. Well, and Jackfish, they are down 2-1 in the best of seven. They will host London for game four tonight. NFL Week 1 kicking off tonight. We got the Patriots in Seattle. Super Bowl 60 rematch there. Seahawks reigning champions. They beat New England 29-13 to win the Super Bowl. Bills open the season Sunday in Texas. And Gronk AI, you may have heard, is predicting Buffalo's going to win it all. They're going to beat the Rams in the Super Bowl 24-21. Although if Gronk is wrong, I'm not sure who we're supposed to blame. 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

Coming up on Trending, did you know there used to be a sixth Spice Girl? Oh, yes, yes, all will be revealed in minutes. Right now, Zed, Maren Morris, The Middle, 105.

0: traffic.
1: Good morning. We're dealing with a collision on the Burlington Skyway, Toronto bound. You will find delays from the upside. Keep this in mind. It looks like a left lane is blocked on the Skyway. Elsewhere, it seems to be problem-free on the 406, 58, in town routes and at the border into and out of the U.S. So far, so good. 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With the latest traffic, I'm Samantha Diaz.
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2: Good morning, I'm Wendy Gray. U.S. Trade Representative Jameson Greer says Washington's decision to ramp up its trade war with Canada was a natural consequence of the latter's discriminating against American exports. Canada U.S. Trade Minister Dominic LeBlanc says Ottawa will work in good faith toward a mutually beneficial relationship that respects Canadian sovereignty once the U.S. is ready to engage. The Niagara Region's Public Health and Safety Committee has heard from a crisis intervention expert that intimate partner violence is a growing problem. Tyler Ribillard is asking for a regional solution. He says women's shelters are expanding and another shelter is not necessarily the answer. Instead, he pointed to the need for more jobs, housing, and children's services. A Niagara Falls mayoral candidate says his top two priorities are government efficiency and public safety, which he says go hand in hand. Michael Lucid says if he's elected mayor, he wants a direct connection with community groups that deal with these issues. He says he's talking to as many people as possible to get them out to vote in next month's municipal election. A major American news agency is showing respect to its northern neighbor amid current Canadian tensions with the Trump administration. The Associated Press says it will continue to refer to Lake Ontario by its original name and not Lake America. Taking a quick look at sports, the Jays snapped a two-game losing skid, beating the Athletics 4-2. Cloudy with showers beginning near noon and a risk of a thunderstorm this afternoon, the high 26. For more details on these and other local stories, check out 105theriver.ca.

0: 1051 The River, Niagara's best music, 639, 22 right now, feels like 28, gonna get up to 24 there, and feel warmer with the humidity, but keep in mind, 80% chance of showers after 12 o'clock, after lunchtime. All right, we got that going on. Here we go.
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2: Remember, nobody likes a snitch.
0: It's like, I know I'm supposed to click something. I just can't remember what it is. Mr. T is not happy with Netflix's new documentary about his life. The 74-year-old calling it garbage, saying it focuses on the tough guy image and leaves out his faith, charity work, and family. He says Netflix basically told the wrong story. Now I gotta watch it. Ginger and Baby Spice back together in a funny new ad for Dunkin' Donuts. They talk about their long-lost bandmate, Pumpkin Spice, who's played by Rachel Dratch. Let's have a listen.
3: And a lot of people don't know, but we originally had a sixth member, Pumpkin Spice.
4: I like pumpkin!
3: She had so many amazing tracks.
4: There was Don't Squash My Love. My favorite was Bumpin' Pumpkins. A little bit sweet, a little bit nice. You wanna taste my pumpkin spice?
0: Ha! We gotta get to... Do we have Bumpkin Pumpkins? Do we Bumpin' Pumpkins? Can we add that to the playlist, please, there, Rocco, producer? And Stephen Knight, the screenwriter for the next James Bond movie, he has confirmed the iconic role has been officially filled. Yeah, so Gary Oldman was right. Gary Oldman is in Slow Horses on Apple TV and works with Jack Lowden, who people say is the front runner. I hope so. He's an amazing actor. He'd be perfect.
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0: traffic.
1: Good morning. Problems continue along the Burlington Skyway Toronto Bound. We have a left lane block there with a collision. It is bumper to bumper from the upside. Hearing, however, it's in the midst of clearing. The QBW itself, the region looking good. 406 clear top to bottom. Same with 58. And at the border, it's a smooth run across the board into and out of the U.S. Your home sold guaranteed. 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With the latest traffic, I'm Samantha Diaz.
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0: Jesse, I'm not pretty. I like that song. 6:48, 105.1 The River, and 80% chance of showers by 12 o'clock today. All right, we got that? We're good. Was watching Hot Tub Time Machine on that streaming app Tubi, because that's the only one I can afford now. They're all getting so expensive. But it does have commercials, and maybe you've seen one now. Have you seen the Christmas commercials on the Tubi? I was shocked, It was for Christmas trees. Then I saw a second one. I went, holy cow, it is what? September the 8th? It's the 9th today, I get it. Was at Costco yesterday. Christmas trees are out. I'm shocked. Right by the Halloween costumes. What does this mean? It's now okay to put up the Christmas lights and the decorations? Why not? I say be the first on your block. Put a Santa hat on that 12-foot skeleton in the front yard. Just combine them like everybody else has done. I mean, maybe we should just start playing the Christmas music. Rocco, you got the buble?
1: It's beginning to look a lot like Christmas.
0: At Costco.
1: Everywhere you go.
0: That's enough, enough, enough, enough. You don't want people getting all mad. I know the boss is going to send me an email now after that one. Have you seen a Christmas commercial online? I'm sure I'm not the only one. Or maybe on the TV, 905-374-1051. And is there a tariff on Christmas trees? Gots to know.
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In high school, his hair went to the prom without him, and nobody noticed. 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

0: Niagara Police continue their safety blitz in all the school zones this week. Yeah, they are there and highly visible. News and traffic, that's coming up next after Brittany Toxic. 105.1 The River.
1: Baby,

0: traffic.
1: Good morning. Having a look at the Burlington Skyway, and it looks like earlier problems we were seeing to Ronabound are still present and still affecting a left lane. I'm hearing it's still in the midst of clearing, and hopefully that clears just in time for the morning rush. If you're out on the QEW in either direction through the region, that's moving at the limit. No problems on in-town routes and at the border. A very smooth run through the Welland Canal. All of our bridges are available except Lakeshore Road in St. Catharines. That is currently raised. 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With the latest traffic, I'm Samantha Diaz.
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2: Good morning, I'm Wendy Gray. The U.S. wasted no time making the next move in its escalating trade war with Canada. Hours after Canada's reciprocal tariffs kicked in on nearly $28 billion worth of U.S. goods yesterday, U.S. President Donald Trump signed five executive orders, including a ban later this month on Canadian imports of alcoholic beverages, some dairy products, and motorcycles. Trump also posted that he is directing the federal agency that oversees government procurement to remove all Canadian origin products from its award schedules. A crisis intervention advocate is asking the Niagara region for a regional solution to intimate partner violence. Speaking to the Public Health Committee, Tyler Robillard showed Niagara statistics from 2023 that included 18 calls for domestic violence per day. He says 803 criminal charges were laid that year, and the problem is only getting worse. One of the five candidates running for mayor of Niagara Falls says he's running to clean up what he calls corruption at City Hall. Michael Lucid says property taxes have gone up 25% over 3 years without an increase in service. He blames growing government for problems like crime and social issues. Health officials in Hamilton have confirmed the city's first human case of West Nile virus this season. The discovery prompted the city's medical officer of health to elevate the virus's risk from moderate to high. Taking a quick look at sports, the Jays snapped a two-game losing skid, beating the Athletics 4-2. Cloudy with showers beginning near noon, a risk of a thunderstorm this afternoon, the high 26. For more details on these and other local stories, check out 105theriver.ca.
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0: 105.1 The River, 708. I'm Mike Allen. Tell you, you wake up this morning, it's like breaking news. More tariffs, more bans on stuff. It's like, oh, here we go. Here we go. Who said last week counter tariffs were a bad idea? Here's the thing. You want to be right, you want to be happy. That's what Dr. Phil used to say, right? Counter tariffs, well, it makes you feel like you're doing the right thing. It's like, yeah, go get them. They're going to do it to us. We'll do it back to them. Who cares if we have to pay way more for everything? It's like, oh, no. And, you know, how did we even get here? You ever look at it? It's like, how did we get to this place right here? You know, here's where we start pulling back. Maybe no more counter tariffs. Just ease up a bit. But the White House saying the U.S. will ban certain imports. Most alcoholic drinks, some dairy products, and motorcycles. Mattresses and motorboats are now in the 50% tariff category, and that'll take effect at the end of the month. And you probably have a few questions like I do, like the alcohol. Does that include the duty-free? So if you happen to be down in Florida for a couple of weeks and you come back, can you still get the Texas Mickey of Crown Royal? Like, is that not going to be there anymore? And you're probably also going, motorcycles. Banning the import of Canadian motorcycles, and I had to do some research because I'm going, okay, is there a large production facility of Canadian motorcycles that I'm unaware of? You know, is it right beside the Canadian smartphone distributor? But, you know, Trump didn't want Bombardier selling in the U.S. Well, Bombardier used to make off-road motorcycles. They spun it off into BRP, Bombardier Recreational Products, who continue to make the three-wheel roadsters and electric motorcycles. So it all stems back to Bombardier that Trump is not a fan of. That's where I wish in the news they would explain motorcycles because it's kind of obscure.
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0: traffic.
1: If you are making your way out along the Burlington Skyway, it looks like all earlier problems have cleared to Ronabound. However, you still will encounter very heavy residual volume as you're making your way out. If you're Niagara bound, it's a clear run. The QEW itself in both directions through Grimsby, St. Catharines, and right down to Fort Erie, it's trouble-free. 406 top to bottom looking good, same with 58. And at the Queenston-Lewiston Bridge, seeing about a 10-minute slowdown into and out of the U.S., through the Welland Canal, all of our bridges are currently available. However, Main Street and Port Colborne, that is raising soon. 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With the latest traffic, I'm Samantha Diaz.
0: He's been doing this for decades, and he's almost figured it out. Eventually, he'll figure it out. Mike Allen, 5:30 to 9 on 105.1 The River.

0: 1051 The River, it's 719, and if you have the Apple stuff like I do, maybe you're interested in the big event today, because it could be a little different. The big rumor is Apple's first foldable iPhone there. It's going to open like a book, and the price could be somewhere around $2,500 or more. How much can I get for a kidney? Because really, and if you throw in tariffs on top of that, who knows, it could be upwards of $3,000. And he's going to be crazy, because the regular iPhone, that wasn't expensive enough. We need the really expensive foldable one. New other phones as well. Watches, maybe new AirPods. I know they're working on AirPods, the headphones that everybody has, with a camera in them now. So you can record, like the Ray-Ban glasses, right? But the other thing to watch, and finally, they're going to make Siri smart. You know, like Alexa and Google. Right? They're promising a much smarter AI-powered Siri. Actually, Google Gemini is behind it. And we'll find out if Siri can finally do more, you know, than set a timer and misunderstand everything we say.
1: 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What's it like? 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The noise, the packed classroom make it feel overwhelming. And when I really need help, there's not enough to go around. I wish somebody would do something.
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Coming up on What's Trending, John Mulaney may be the new Maxwell Smart, and a big announcement from Lucasfilm. Yeah, we could all be going to... Well, I'm not going to spoil it. Not going to spoil it. Wait till you hear what's coming up in 2027. 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

0: traffic.
1: If you are making your way out along the Burlington Skyway, it looks like all earlier problems have cleared to Ronabound. However, you still will encounter very heavy residual volume as you're making your way out. If you're Niagara bound, it's a clear run. The QEW itself in both directions through Grimsby, St. Catharines, and right down to Fort Erie, it's trouble-free. 406 top to bottom looking good, same with 58. And at the Queenston-Lewiston Bridge, seeing about a 10-minute slowdown into and out of the U.S., through the Welland Canal, all of our bridges are currently available. However, Main Street and Port Colborne, that is raising soon. 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With the latest traffic, I'm Samantha Diaz.
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2: Good morning, I'm Wendy Gray. U.S. Trade Representative Jameson Greer says Washington's decision to ramp up its trade war with Canada was a natural consequence of the latter's discriminating against American exports. Canada U.S. Trade Minister Dominic LeBlanc says Ottawa will work in good faith toward a mutually beneficial relationship that respects Canadian sovereignty once the U.S. is ready to engage. The Niagara Region's Public Health and Safety Committee has heard from a crisis intervention expert that intimate partner violence is a growing problem. Tyler Ribillard is asking for a regional solution. He says women's shelters are expanding and another shelter is not necessarily the answer. Instead, he pointed to the need for more jobs, housing, and children's services. A Niagara Falls mayoral candidate says his top two priorities are government efficiency and public safety, which he says go hand in hand. Michael Lucid says if he's elected mayor, he wants a direct connection with community groups that deal with these issues. He says he's talking to as many people as possible to get them out to vote in next month's municipal election. A major American news agency is showing respect to its northern neighbor amid current Canadian tensions with the Trump administration. The Associated Press says it will continue to refer to Lake Ontario by its original name and not Lake America. Taking a quick look at sports, the Jays snapped a two-game losing skid, beating the Athletics 4-2. Cloudy with showers beginning near noon and a risk of a thunderstorm this afternoon, the high 26. For more details on these and other local stories, check out 105theriver.ca.
0: 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As exciting as the falls.
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0: Hey, there's the Goo Goo Dolls from Buffalo, 105.1, the River Niagara's best music. It is 7:39. Oh, we're up a degree, 23, feels like 30 already. That's why you're having trouble drying off after the shower. It's like, I can't dry off, it's too humid. It's only going to get more humid and probably going to rain, 80% chance after 12 o'clock today, right around lunchtime.
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0: So, in a big announcement from Lucasfilm, both the original Star Wars and the new film, Star Wars Starfighter, will hit IMAX screens in 2027, February 19th. Exactly 50 years after the original debuted, this is the first time the original will be shown in IMAX. Can't wait for that. Where's the closest one? No idea. The first full trailer for Godzilla Minus Zero has arrived. And fans think they hear the roar of Godzilla's longtime nemesis, King Ghidorah. Let's have a listen. Rocco, the trailer's in Japanese. What? Anybody know what's going on? Apologize. Rocco queued up the trailer in Japanese. And John Mulaney, oh, that'll be in theaters November 6th, the new Godzilla movie. And John Mulaney in talks with Warner Brothers to star in the next Get Smart movie. Last one came out in 2008, not long ago. Steve Carell, Anne Hathaway, and Dwayne Johnson made $230 million. Can see why they're bringing it back.
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0: traffic.
1: It remains to be a pretty busy drive out there. If you're out on the Burlington Skyway, expect volume to run abound from the upside to the downside, and it looks like earlier problems we had are still in the midst of clearing. No issues on the QEW, but you will find Toronto-bound delays now anywhere from 50 Road over to the Burlington Skyway. The 406 is clear, top to bottom, same with 58, and in-town routes are without any current problems. Misty City Music Festival, September 18th to 20th. 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With the latest traffic, I'm Samantha Diaz.
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0: Niagara's best music, 105.1 The River. There's Talking Time Machine. It's 7:50 on the dot. It feels like 30 with the humidity right now. Canadian teens not doing good. Not doing good in the maths, the reading, and the sciences on tests. Those standardized tests that assess the 15-year-olds from 91 different countries. Yeah, Canadian teens scoring the lowest ever. The lowest ever. Now, that's all relative to Canadians. Because we're just not doing well based on previous tests. We're getting dumber, but still 10th overall. We're declining slower than the other countries. So that's, I guess, a good thing. A good thing. We're getting dumber slower. Do you think it has anything to do with the schools closing over COVID? Anything? Are we reflecting now whether that was a brilliant idea? But we can fix it. We can fix it. And I, Mike Allen, super genius, does have a plan. We know what kids like. They like the Facebook. They like the social media. So instead of a ban on social media, if the kids want to continue scrolling, they have to solve a math problem. Huh? Scroll, scroll. Oh, what's the square root of 36? Right? Or a science question. Scroll, scroll, scroll, scroll. Oh, look, there's a puppy chasing an armadillo. Well, to continue, what is gold on the periodic table? Huh? What's gold on the periodic table? Jeez, I used to know this one too. Do you know? Is it GL? No. No. Is it LG?
1: Wrong.
0: Ah, jeez. Anybody know? NG? AU. Hey, well done, Rocco. Yeah, for 10 points. Anyway, stuff like that, I think it would work.
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0: traffic.
1: Bumper-to-bumper delays continue on the Burlington Skyway from the upside to the downside. You're also going to find delays along the QEW Toronto bound from 50 Road to the Burlington Skyway as well, just like last check. On the QEW, also seeing some slowdowns. Toronto bound just past the 420, 406 clear, 58 looking good, and in-town routes shovel-free. 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With the latest traffic, I'm Samantha Diaz.
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2: Good morning, I'm Wendy Gray. The U.S. wasted no time making the next move in its escalating trade war with Canada. Hours after Canada's reciprocal tariffs kicked in on nearly $28 billion worth of U.S. goods yesterday, U.S. President Donald Trump signed five executive orders, including a ban later this month on Canadian imports of alcoholic beverages, some dairy products, and motorcycles. Trump also posted that he is directing the federal agency that oversees government procurement to remove all Canadian origin products from its award schedules. A crisis intervention advocate is asking the Niagara region for a regional solution to intimate partner violence. Speaking to the Public Health Committee, Tyler Robillard showed Niagara statistics from 2023 that included 18 calls for domestic violence per day. He says 803 criminal charges were laid that year, and the problem is only getting worse. One of the five candidates running for mayor of Niagara Falls says he's running to clean up what he calls corruption at City Hall. Michael Lucid says property taxes have gone up 25% over 3 years without an increase in service. He blames growing government for problems like crime and social issues. Health officials in Hamilton have confirmed the city's first human case of West Nile virus this season. The discovery prompted the city's medical officer of health to elevate the virus's risk from moderate to high. Taking a quick look at sports, the Jays snapped a two-game losing skid, beating the Athletics 4-2. Cloudy with showers beginning near noon, a risk of a thunderstorm this afternoon, the high 26. For more details on these and other local stories, check out 105theriver.ca.
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0: Just my what? Bruno Mars, 105.1 The River. It's 10 after 8 and expecting some showers around noon today. 80% chance. 80% chance.
1: Mike. What day is it, Mike?
2: Hump day.
0: Yeah, it is Wednesday. It is Wednesday. Short work week. September 9th. By the way, September 9th, most common birthday in the U.S. and Canada. Makes it hard to book the party room at Chuck E. Cheese. Got to book well in advance. September 9th? Yeah, sorry. We're full. It was on this day in 1971, prisoners seizing control of Attica Correctional Facility, which is near Buffalo. I forgot about that. You can watch the 1980 movie with Morgan Freeman. Still operating today, Attica. You can drive by it. Probably only see it from a distance. I don't know how close you can get. And it's Wiener Schnitzel Day. What a fun word to say. No, not Wiener. Schnitzel. Schnitzel. Top schnitzel restaurants. Well, we got the Red Chateau on Main Street in the Falls. You got Kaiser House in Port Dalhousie and Hofbrauhaus in Buffalo. Hofbrauhaus? Got to go there. And who's born on this day, September 9th? A lot of people, including Canadian Michael Bublé.
1: Mike. What day is it, Mike?
2: Hump day.
0: You know? Hold on. Let's try that again. Michael Bublé, 51 today.
3: Maybe surrounded by a million people, I still feel all alone. Just want to go home.
0: There you go. Happy birthday, Michael Bublé. Nobody gets a speeding ticket listening to that.
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0: traffic.
1: Bumper-to-bumper delays continue on the Burlington Skyway from the upside to the downside. You're also going to find delays along the QEW Toronto bound from 50 Road to the Burlington Skyway as well, just like last check. On the QEW, also seeing some slowdowns. Toronto bound just past the 420, 406 clear, 58 looking good, and in-town routes trouble-free. 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I'm Samantha Diaz.
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0: 1051 The River, 819. Good morning. Good morning, Wednesday. And your chance to win $100 in Lotto 649 tickets. We do it every Wednesday. Most of the time at 820, sometimes at 720. Haven't done that in a while. We'll shake it up soon. Lotto 649 Gold Ball Jackpot, $26 million tonight. And you can play as long as you haven't won in 31 days and can answer that skill testing question that our producer Rocco makes easier every week. Though this one, I would say it's easy, but not as super easy as they have been. All right, so you got your thinking, Tucson. What company is rumored to be introducing the foldable iPhone today? Who am I kidding? This one's almost a giveaway. What company is rumored to be introducing the foldable iPhone today? Caller 10 gets first guess at it, 905-374-1051.
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1: Hi.
0: Hey, who's this?
1: It's Corinne.
0: Corinne, you're breaking up on me there. Y'all good?
1: Oh, I'm good. I can move somewhere else in the house.
0: Thought maybe you might be in the basement.
1: No, I'm just outside.
0: Okay, you are good. Where are you from there, Corinne?
1: I'm in Milton.
0: Milton. All right, Corinne, here we go. Corinne, what company is rumored to be introducing the foldable iPhone today?
1: It's Apple.
0: Apple is absolutely right. You got yourself $100 in Lotto 649 tickets.
1: Oh, thanks so much. It's amazing.
0: Probably have to win the lottery to afford one. They're going to be like over $2,000. Lotto Max tickets, we got those to give away coming up Friday morning right here on the river.

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1: Good morning. It remains to be a collision and closure-free drive. If you're out on the QEW, you'll just find some Toronto-bound slowdowns if you are anywhere from 50 Road over to the Burlington Skyway. We did have problems on the Skyway itself affecting the left lane. It looks like that has cleared. However, you'll still encounter Toronto-bound slowdowns, primarily on the downside. If you're Niagara-bound, just some very light volume on the upside. No issues elsewhere. The 406 is clear top to bottom. Same with 58. And in-town routes are without any collisions. At the border into and out of the U.S., it looks good. Ready to race. Register now for the Nutrients Oakville 21 and a half marathon, 10K and 5K, fast, flat, and scenic. Sign up today at EnduranceEventProductions.com with the latest traffic. I'm Samantha Diaz.
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2: Good morning, I'm Wendy Gray. U.S. Trade Representative Jameson Greer says Washington's decision to ramp up its trade war with Canada was a natural consequence of the latter's discriminating against American exports. Canada U.S. Trade Minister Dominic LeBlanc says Ottawa will work in good faith toward a mutually beneficial relationship that respects Canadian sovereignty once the U.S. is ready to engage. The Niagara Region's Public Health and Safety Committee has heard from a crisis intervention expert that intimate partner violence is a growing problem. Tyler Ribillard is asking for a regional solution. He says women's shelters are expanding and another shelter is not necessarily the answer. Instead, he pointed to the need for more jobs, housing, and children's services. A Niagara Falls mayoral candidate says his top two priorities are government efficiency and public safety, which he says go hand in hand. Michael Lucid says if he's elected mayor, he wants a direct connection with community groups that deal with these issues. He says he's talking to as many people as possible to get them out to vote in next month's municipal election. A major American news agency is showing respect to its northern neighbor amid current Canadian tensions with the Trump administration. The Associated Press says it will continue to refer to Lake Ontario by its original name and not Lake America. Taking a quick look at sports, the Jays snapped a two-game losing skid, beating the Athletics 4-2. Cloudy with showers beginning near noon and a risk of a thunderstorm this afternoon, the high 26. For more details on these and other local stories, check out 105theriver.ca.
0: 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As exciting as the falls. It's Niagara's best music, 105.1 The River.

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2: News has never been softer.
0: Mr. T is not happy with Netflix's new documentary about his life. The 74-year-old calls it garbage, saying it focuses too much on the tough guy image and leaves out his faith, charity work, and family.
3: I was not born Mr. T. People don't know the road I had to travel. I was born in the Robert Taylor Project. You got to be tough in the hood. Growing up, I watched my father being called boy. I ordained myself Mr. T. So the first word out of everybody's mouth would be Mr.
0: You got that right. He says Netflix basically told the wrong story. Ginger and Baby Spice are in a funny new ad for Dunkin' Donuts. They talk about their long-lost bandmate, Pumpkin Spice.
4: And a lot of people don't know, but we originally had a six-member, Pumpkin Spice.
5: I like pumpkin.
4: She had so many amazing tracks.
5: There was Don't Squash My Love. My favorite was Bumpin' Pumpkins. A little bit sweet, a little bit nice. You wanna taste my Pumpkin Spice?
0: It's pretty good. Gotta add that song. That was Rachel Dratch, by the way, as Pumpkin Spice. Remember from Saturday Night Live? And here we go! Stephen Knight, the screenwriter for the next James Bond movie. He has confirmed that the role has been filled. Is Gary Oldman right? We still don't know. Jack Lowden, who's also in Slow Horses on Apple TV, great show, by the way, is thought to be the front runner. When are they going to tell us?
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0: traffic.
1: Problems continue along the Burlington Skyway, causing bumper-to-bumper delays right from the QBW. So from the upside to the downside, Toronto bound, you will encounter slowdowns. You're also going to find delays on the approach to the Skyway as well from 50 Road. That's been ongoing for most of the morning rush. Keep this in mind. As you're making your way out elsewhere, it looks to be a pretty good run. If you're Niagara bound, no issues on the 406 top to bottom, 58 looking good. And at the border into and out of the U.S., spotting now about a 15-minute delay at the Queenston-Lewiston Bridge. Elsewhere, it's delay-free. 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With the latest traffic, I'm Samantha Diaz.
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0: Here we go. 105.1, the River Niagara's best music. 8:51. And let's see what's going on. 23 degrees right now, and you're thinking, oh, that's comfortable. Do we need the AC? When you step outside, you go, what the heck is going on? Feels like 31. And it's going to feel like 33 later on. So we're almost there with the what it feels like with the humidity. Right now, 40% chance of showers. Later on, plan your dog walk, whatever you're doing outside. Because, sorry, got a cough. 80% chance of showers after lunchtime today. That's where we're at. By the way, shout out to listener Valerie over at My Care Dental. It was my dental hygienist Tuesday. Found out Valerie listens to the river right about now. And thank you so much. Teeth feel great. And I found out, you know, when you get your teeth polished, right? They always ask you, what flavor would you like? And I was curious, like, what is the number one flavor that everybody loves? I have gone through them all, and I think strawberry's the best. Bubblegum, pretty close behind, but not the top flavor. What do you think is the most requested polishing flavor? Who said mint? Well done. 10 points for Gryffindor right there. Carly Kincaid coming in after 9 o'clock. I'm Mike Allen. Tell your dog I said hi.
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Niagara's best music, somber. It's Homewrecker. Hello, good morning. I'm Carly Kincaid. Clouds and showers today. And the fact that we're already halfway through our work week. No complaints. Trevor Guthrie Rehab. The River.

0: Perry, it's Roar. 105.1 The River. Tomorrow is a very important and somber day. It's the 21st annual Suicide Awareness Walk. It's in recognition of World Suicide Prevention Day. So the walk is to help support those affected and to raise community awareness. You can find out more about this by going to 105theriver.ca, but it does start at 6 o'clock tomorrow night. There's a dinner. So yeah, get the information so you'll be good to go for tomorrow.
1: 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You're gonna need a bigger cart. 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

0: 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I'm Carly Kincaid. Today happens to be National Teddy Bear Day and Care Bears Share Your Care Day, which encourages people to spread love and friendship and kindness to others. 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

Ariana Grande has released Petal, the complete live album, exclusively on iTunes. So the release features all 12 tracks from her latest album and a live performance of Hate That I Made You Love Me, recorded during her Eternal Sunshine tour rehearsals. I'm Carly Kincaid. Every Saturday starting at 2, Rick Dees counts down the 40 biggest songs of the week. Be here for that. Young Bombs, Aloe Black, The River.

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1051 The River, it's Pink. I'm Carly Kincaid. This Saturday is a big day for Project Share Niagara Falls. Participating stores in the falls will all be working together to pack the Purolator. 1051 The River will be live on location from noon until 2 o'clock at Camiso's Fresh Foods. You can go and say hey to Mike Allen and Brett Ness. They'll be helping to pack your donations into the Purolator truck. So let's stuff this truck and deliver so many great non-perishable food items to Project Share at Camiso's Fresh Foods, Thorold Stone Road.

0: 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I don't know what the beef is between generations. 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

0: And at the river. 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

The Niagara River flows north into the greatest lake on the planet. And no matter what, it's still called Lake Ontario. Enough said. 105.1 The River.

Justin Bieber. The River's Office Party Home Stretch is the perfect way to wind down your workday from 2 till 4 every weekday afternoon. We are commercial and talk-free. I'm Carly Kincaid. While Rihanna has been awarded the 2026 Edison Achievement Award, the highest individual honor from the Edison Awards, so she's being honored for her significant impact across music, beauty, fashion, entrepreneurship, and philanthropy.

1051, the River Taylor Swift is expressing her gratitude in being able to write for the Toy Story series, as she's the first songwriter besides Randy Newman to contribute original music, and she expressed her excitement about having his blessing for the project. That's actually really huge. I'm Carly Kincaid. 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

0: you like true crime? I love watching true crime. And apparently, 84% of people over the age of 13 consume it in some way. Documentaries, podcasts, books. But apparently, there are only some of us that watch it to relax. I'm one of those people. And I guess we've got specific personality traits, like we like to figure out complex problems. We have increased anxiety and stress. I don't know if that's true. We feel empowered. We feel less agreeable. We know how to defend ourselves, possibly because we've been watching true crime.
1: 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I wish somebody would do something.
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From Niagara to Fort Erie. 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

Mike Allen gives away $100 in Lotto 649 tickets every Wednesday and $100 in Lotto Max tickets on Fridays. So be listening. You could be our next big winner. And how is this for a temporary job? Snoop, his Dr. Bombay ice cream brand, is seeking an international ice cream taster for a three-month gig that will pay $30,000. This job entails traveling the world to taste and discover the best frozen desserts and report back to Snoop. Applicants must be at least 21 years of age, have a valid passport, be willing to travel, and have a serious appreciation for ice cream. I think we would all do this job, wouldn't we? Mariana's Trench, 105.1, The River.

We've got Clifton Hill, the best vineyards in the country, and a great lake with the same name as our province. And we like it just the way it is. Enough said. 105.1 The River.

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2: Good afternoon. I'm Jeff Waterfield. Anticipating prolonged fall conditions and delay of winter weather, the Weather Network is looking at a potentially historic El Nino, leading to a fall that's warmer and drier in most parts of the country. An animal rights group blames everyone involved in moving whales from marine land to the U.S. of simply washing their hands of the problem. Animal Justice Executive Director Camille Labchuk tells us marine land just wants to sell the land for profit and the U.S. aquariums just want more breeding. She says they tried for a Nova Scotia site.
3: But marine land refused to play ball. The feds just ignored those who used to help the belugas. And now we've already got two of them dead and the rest doomed to a lifetime in captivity and more forced breeding.
2: She adds animal welfare services could have intervened for the whales. Two people have been arrested in relation to the break and enter of a Welland business on River Road. Police say near the end of June, two people stole a large quantity of cigarettes and lottery tickets. One person arrested in Hamilton, the other picked up in Burlington. Government efficiency and public safety, the top two priorities of a Niagara Falls mayoral candidate. Michael Lucid says as mayor, he wants a direct connection with community groups.
4: We all know there's deterioration with the drug use and the crime, the petty crime, the organized crime.
2: He says low voter turnout shows too many people have given up on politics. President Donald Trump has exempted some Canadian goods from tariffs. His five executive orders yesterday centered on banning Canadian products like motorcycles, alcoholic beverages, and some dairy products. But there are exemptions for things like toilet paper, road salt, and cement. Sports, the Blue Jays and A's play one more time today. That starts at 3 o'clock. The weather today, thunderstorm possible, windy, humidity at around 34. Tonight, scattered showers down to 19. Tomorrow, we're in the sun and humidity at around 29. For more details on these stories, do take a look at 105theriver.ca.
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I'm Carly Kincaid. It's lunchtime. Well, we all forget things at one point or another, right? Well, we're going to talk about some of the most forgotten things in hotel rooms. That coming up now. It's Lola Young, Messy, 105.1 The River.

best music. It's Halsey, Bad at Love. I'm Carly Kincaid. Well, have you ever gotten halfway to the airport or out of town, or you've left the hotel and you realize that you've left something in that hotel room? I mean, it happens more often than you would think. I'm pretty careful about, you know, checking under the beds, checking in the drawers that we've never even used. But some of the most commonly forgotten things in hotel rooms: clothes and swimsuits, toiletries, phone chargers, often because they're plugged in behind something. Here's one. This falls in the commonly forgotten list, and I don't know how. Dentures.

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Weigh in on the River News poll at 105theriver.ca. The question right now is, the provincial government has put a stop to a lease for a homeless shelter on Bunting Road, saying it heard from residents concerned about it. Do you agree? Lots of different options. Now, the one that's in the lead now, it's at 50%, so half of the votes are supporting that there will always be homeless people regardless. Sometimes that number goes up and sometimes it goes down just a little bit. But go weigh in. It's completely unofficial. We want to know your perspective. Mackenzie Porter, These Days, 105.1 The River.

0: 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Thorold, Wellen, anywhere. 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

1051 The River. I'm Carly Kincaid, making our way through the workday. Thank you for being here. Well, this Saturday is a big day for Project Share Niagara Falls. Participating stores in the falls are all working together to pack the Purolator. We will be live on location from noon until 2 at Camiso's Fresh Foods. You can go and say hey to Mike Allen and Brett Ness, and they'll be helping to pack your donations into the Purolator truck. So let's stuff this truck and help to deliver so many great non-perishable food items to Project Share. We will be at Camiso's Fresh Foods, Thorold Stone Road, on Saturday.

0: Apple on the floor, 105.1 The River. Now, you may or may not be old enough to remember when non-travelers could wait with friends and family at the gate at the airport. Kind of like that episode of Friends where Rachel's going to get on the plane and Ross rushes to meet her and they meet at the gate and then she gets on the plane, even though she didn't actually get on the plane. Well, the TSA is testing a new program allowing approved non-ticketed visitors to pass through security at 13 U.S. airports. So you can wait with your friends and family until they actually get on the plane. They'll be rolling this out over the next few months.
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0: Sean Desmond, Heels in the Ground, 105.1 The River. I'm Carly Kincaid. 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

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Thorold, Welland, anywhere. Niagara's best music is right here, 105.1 The River.

Kincaid. That's it. That's all for me. I'm out. Thank you for being here. We'll do it all over again tomorrow, and that will be the pre-Friday edition already. The Rivers Office Party home stretch is next. Couple hours commercial and talk free. To get you there, Preston Pablo, Stella Lefty, and Delaney Jane, and Virginia DeVegas. 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

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Where you got me on in my head. 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I don't know what I'm crying for. 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
0: Only need me when it's sundown, but I've been living uptown lately. Hit me with the round around, but I don't wanna ride for you.

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Thorold, Welland, anywhere. 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

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Your signal doesn't reach the heart of Canadian pride. 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

Yeah, we're giving Google Maps and Apple Maps a one-star review today before we delete it completely and put MapQuest in instead. One person in Washington does not get to say what our lake is called. It's Lake Ontario, and it always will be. 105.1 The River.

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0: traffic.
1: We're wrapping up the drive on a very busy note. If you're heading out of the Burlington Skyway, it remains a bumper-to-bumper Toronto-bound from the upside to the downside due to some ongoing problems. Niagara-bound slowing down as well to have a look at those Toronto-bound issues. The QEW also a very heavy commute anywhere from 50 Road. You'll find a backup, and that's right over towards approaching Fruitland Road. Once you're past that stretch, you're in for a good run over to the Skyway. The 406 top to bottom clear, same with 58. The Garden City Skyway, no heavy volume, and strictly just in-town routes starting to fill, but no major problems. Misty City Music Festival, September 18th to 20th. 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With the latest traffic, I'm Samantha Diaz.
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2: Good afternoon. I'm Jeff Waterfield. Some powerful testimony today from people injured by COVID-19 vaccines at Niagara West MP Dean Allison's inquiry. Michelle Warden was healthy, ran a dentist office, but after the vaccine had many health problems, including traveling to the U.S. to save her life from cystic brain masses. Vienna Demiduk was a healthy jogger who had a stroke and hemorrhaged after the vaccine, claiming doctors were not willing to talk.
3: Levels of corruption and the medical doctors that were willing to speak to me about it was always when there was no one else in the room, and the stuff they put in my medical files are so redacted, like it's not even truthful.
2: The Allison inquiry continues to Friday in Ottawa. Two people arrested in relation to the break and enter of a Welland business on River Road. Police say it happened near the end of June. Two people stole large quantity of cigarettes and lottery tickets. One person arrested in Hamilton, the other one picked up in Burlington. An animal rights group blames everyone involved in moving whales from Marineland to the U.S. of simply washing their hands of the problem. Animal Justice Executive Director Camille Labchuk tells us Marineland just wanted to sell the land for profit and the U.S. aquariums just want to do more breeding. She says they tried for a Nova Scotia site.
4: But Marineland refused to play ball. The feds just ignored those who used to help the belugas. And now we've already got two of them dead and the rest doomed to a lifetime in captivity and more forced breeding.
2: She adds animal welfare services could have intervened for the whales. And the leader of the Parti Québécois in Quebec says he would push ahead with a sovereignty referendum even without a majority government. He's also hoping to act on health, education, and homelessness. Sports, the Blue Jays and A's playing right now in Oakland. And the weather tonight, risk of showers down to 19. Tomorrow, we're in the sun, humidity at around 29. For more details on these stories, check out 105theriver.ca.
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I hope you are having a fantastic afternoon. You have to love these short work weeks. Only the second day of work this week, and we're already almost halfway through our work week and headed towards the weekend. Just after 4 o'clock, Brett Nash joining you for the next few hours. And ahead, we'll hear from Post Malone, Bruno Mars, The Weeknd, some Shawn Mendes. All right here on Niagara's Best Music, 105.1 The River.

0: traffic.
1: We're wrapping up the drive on a very busy note. If you're heading out of the Burlington Skyway, it remains a bumper-to-bumper Toronto-bound from the upside to the downside due to some ongoing problems. Niagara-bound slowing down as well to have a look at those Toronto-bound issues. The QEW also a very heavy commute anywhere from 50 Road. You'll find a backup, and that's right over towards approaching Fruitland Road. Once you're past that stretch, you're in for a good run over to the Skyway. The 406 top to bottom clear, same with 58. The Garden City Skyway, no heavy volume, and strictly just in-town routes starting to fill, but no major problems. Misty City Music Festival, September 18th to 20th. 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With the latest traffic, I'm Samantha Diaz.
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0: Niagara Regional Police across the Niagara region will continue right through till the end of the week and hopefully develop habits that will stay with us through the entire school year and beyond. Niagara Regional Police are asking us to remember to obey all school bus and crossing guard signals and signs. And remember, you must wait until a crossing guard is completely off the roadway before proceeding. And also, just make sure, take it easy out there, especially during morning drop-offs and afternoon pickups. Reminding drivers to slow down, stay alert, exercise extra caution. And that includes parents that are dropping off and picking up kids. Sometimes they're some of the worst drivers in school zones because they're in a hurry. They're running late to work or they're coming up late to pick up their kids. I've seen it. I know I've dropped off my son for years at school. And sometimes it's the other parents that can be the worst drivers in a school zone. So be careful. And again, the Niagara Regional Police will continue Project Safe Start till the end of the week. Sabrina Carpenter, Post Malone, also Bruno Mars, and The Weeknd right after this.
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Niagara's best music, 105.1 The River. Brett Ness, and it is a Wednesday afternoon. Day two of back to school is now behind us. 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

0: 105.1 The River with Brett Ness. And if you had a busy morning and you missed Mike Allen in the announcement of the big deal of the week, well, I'm here to help you out. 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Hanging for Pink in just a little bit, Imagine Dragons on the way. Olivia Rodrigo and Sabrina Carpenter, too.
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Rain. Risk of showers continues into this evening and then clearing tonight with a low of 18 degrees. Tomorrow, Thursday, less humid, mix of sun and cloud, and a high reaching 23 degrees. It's Brett Ness coming up on 5 o'clock with River News and a check of traffic for you at 5. Music on the way from Taylor Swift, Imagine Dragons, and Pink. 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

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It's shaped like a giant, beautiful hockey sock, not a cowboy boot. 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
2: Good afternoon. I'm Jeff Waterfield. Niagara West MP Dean Allison appreciates those testifying about COVID-19 vaccine injuries at his inquiry in Ottawa today. He also thanked Republican Senator Ron Johnson yesterday after sharing 5 years of research.
3: It's about hearing from those who've been injured, understanding the challenges that they continue to face and have faced, accessing medical care and compassion and compensation, and making sure their experiences are documented and heard.
2: Lawyer Sean Buckley called out the medical community, mainstream media, and politicians who refused to take part.
4: How can it be in Canada in 2026 that there is a topic that is so forbidden that the most powerful classes in Canada cannot tread there? And I can ask rhetorically, because there are examples in history.
2: People have been testifying of being completely healthy, but now living with chronic pain. A ceremony honoring the 24 Canadians killed in the attacks of September the 11th in New York City tomorrow morning in St. Catharines starts at 10 at Happy Rolfe's Animal Farm. An animal rights group is not impressed with the federal and provincial governments or Marineland after some whales sent to U.S. aquariums have died. Animal Justice Executive Director Camille Labchuk says it's obvious the federal government didn't do enough to protect the whales. The only thing they can do is keep lobbying. Gas station prices in Niagara and nationwide creeping higher as the fighting escalates in the Middle East. The high-demand summer driving season ends after Labor Day, refineries soon switching to producing cheaper winter fuels. But gas price analyst Patrick Gohan says we can expect the pump price could rise by another nickel over the next week or two. A look at sports. The NFL regular season starts tonight. Seahawks hosting the Patriots. And the weather tonight. Risk of showers down to 19. Tomorrow we're in the sun. Humidity making it feel like 29. For more details on these stories, check out 105theriver.ca.
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Just after 5 o'clock, it's Brett Ness. What time do you have your afternoon crash? You know, that time of day where you just feel like you've hit the wall and you've run out of energy. I'll tell you when most people have it. The most common time of each workday when people kind of just crash. Also, we'll get to music from Taylor Swift, Imagine Dragons, and right now it's Pink on Niagara's Best Music, 105.1 The River.

0: Niagara's best music, 105.1 The River with Brett Ness. And I think this is universal. Everyone at some point during the day, especially work days, Monday to Friday, will run out of energy and sort of crash into the wall and just go, oh. And it can be different for a lot of people, depending on what time you start work and what how well you slept the night before and what you had for lunch. You know, if you had something really heavy for lunch, that can be a problem as well. But they did a pretty extensive survey and issued a report and found that the most common time during the day for a crash is 2:48 p.m. So think back around 3:15 today. Did you feel like you kind of hit the wall? If you did, you're certainly not alone. And then we kind of spruce up. Once we get free from work, all of a sudden we get some energy until we get into the evening, and then we start to crash out, which is what you want. You want to wind down later in the day. But we all have that that afternoon crash, and the most common time is around 2:48. Also, in the same report, they found that 82% of us admit to switching on the autopilot at some point during the day and just going through the motions just to get through the day, whether it's at work or getting through your chores at home. A lot of times we just flip that autopilot switch just to make it through. Hang in just a little bit. We'll get to Benson Boone, Taylor Swift, and some Imagine Dragons right after this.
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1: Looks pretty good out there so far this afternoon. Not spotting any issues on the QEW in either direction. 420 is in great shape. No problems on the 406 as you make your way through towards Welland. And beyond that, you'll find 3 looks good in towards Port Coburn. Taking a look at the bridges, no issues on the Queenston-Lewiston Rainbow or Peace Bridge. 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I'm Alexis Deary.
0: As smooth as the creek. 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

0: Music 105.1 The River. It's Brett Ness, and time once again for your afternoon celebrity buzz. And this afternoon, we're talking about the Spice Girls. Ginger and Baby Spice are in a new funny ad for Dunkin', where they talk about their long lost bandmate, Pumpkin Spice. Pumpkin Spice is played by former Saturday Night Live cast member and comedian Rachel Dratch. So here's that commercial.
1: The secret to our group was that everyone had their own flavor.
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0: And there it is, the Spice Girls with Pumpkin Spice and your afternoon celebrity buzz. Music on the way from Shaboozy, Bruno Mars, The Weeknd, and some Maroon 5, too.
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0: traffic.
1: Both directions on the QEW looking pretty good this afternoon. Not spotting any delays out there. Let's take a look at the 420. That looks good in towards Niagara Falls. No delays on the 405 as well as on the 406 in towards Welland. In town in Niagara Falls, St. Kitts as well as in Welland. Let's take a look at the bridges. The Queenston-Lewiston, Rainbow and Peace Bridge have no delays. 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So visit Active Green and Ross today. That's the latest traffic. I'm Alexis Deary.
0: We measure our waves in meters and our winters in snowbanks. It's Lake Ontario, and we love it that way. 105.1 The River.

Chance of showers continues through this evening and then clearing tonight with a low of 18 degrees. Tomorrow, Thursday, less humid, sun cloud mix, and a high reaching 23 degrees. It's Brett Ness coming up on 6 o'clock. A check of river traffic for you shortly. Music ahead from Shaboozy, Bruno Mars, The Weeknd, Maroon 5, 2. 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

0: traffic.
1: Both directions on the QEW looking pretty good this afternoon. Not spotting any delays out there. Let's take a look at the 420. That looks good in towards Niagara Falls. No delays on the 405 as well as on the 406 in towards Welland. In town in Niagara Falls, St. Kitts as well as in Welland. Let's take a look at the bridges. The Queenston, Lewiston, Rainbow and Peace Bridge have no delays. There's no better place to service your car than Active Green and Ross. 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So visit Active Green and Ross today. That's the latest traffic. I'm Alexis Deary.
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Just after 6 o'clock, it's Brett Ness, and a big day this coming Saturday, September the 12th, as a lot of stores across Niagara will be banding together to help stock the shelves of the Project Share Food Bank. So I'll share details on that with you in just a little bit, and get to music from Selena Gomez, Shaboozey, Bruno Mars, The Weeknd, Maroon 5, all on the way. It's Niagara's best music, 105.1 The River.

0: traffic.
1: Both directions on the QEW looking pretty good this afternoon. Not spotting any delays out there. Let's take a look at the 420. That looks good in towards Niagara Falls. No delays on the 405 as well as on the 406 in towards Welland. In town in Niagara Falls, St. Kitts as well as in Welland. Let's take a look at the bridges. The Queenston-Lewiston, Rainbow and Peace Bridge have no delays. 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So visit Active Green and Ross today. That's the latest traffic. I'm Alexis Deary.
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0: Music 105.1 The River, Brett Ness, and it is now Wednesday evening. Got there quickly, eh? Love those short work weeks. Saturday, I want to remind you about something that's going on at several grocery stores across Niagara Falls, including Camiso's Fresh Foods, Third Stone Road, near the Five Corners in Niagara Falls. All participating stores are working together to pack the Purolator. And the River Gang will be on location at Camiso's this coming Saturday between noon and 2 o'clock. We'd appreciate your help, I should say, if you can donate non-perishable food items, and even, you know, if you can pick up a crate or two and help us load it into the Purolator, that would be great as well. No, we'll take care of that part. You just make the donation happen. That would be fantastic. Myself, Mike Allen from the morning, Rob White will be there as well between noon and 2 o'clock. We want to stuff the Purolator full of non-perishable food items to help pack the shelves of Project Share in Niagara Falls. So between noon and 2 o'clock, Camiso's Fresh Foods, Third Stone Road near the Five Corners in Niagara Falls is where you will find us. And don't forget, tomorrow is another Flyer Thursday at Camiso's. Rob White will check in the morning and let everyone know about the savings in the Camiso's Flyer. The summer lull in the Niagara Falls real estate market is apparently over. 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
5: All right, here we go. Rick D's heading for number one this week. Will you be here? How about Beyonce? She's selling a wooden box. And guess what's in it? It's $1,000. You can buy this wooden box. And what's in it will shock you. I have one here. Hold on. That's what's in it. And also what's in it for you? Well, every hit gets bigger. Until we hit number one with D's Sleaze, a chance to win and more. Rick D's heading for number one this week, starting every Saturday afternoon, 2 p.m. on 105.1 The River.
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0: traffic.
1: Both directions on the QEW looking pretty good this afternoon. Not spotting any delays out there. Let's take a look at the 420. That looks good in towards Niagara Falls. No delays on the 405 as well as on the 406 in towards Welland. In town in Niagara Falls, St. Kitts as well as in Welland. Let's take a look at the bridges. The Queenston-Lewiston, Rainbow and Peace Bridge have no delays. 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So visit Active Green and Ross today. That's the latest traffic. I'm Alexis Deary.

0: Niagara's best music, 105.1 The River. It's Brett Ness, and it's going to be still a little rainy this evening. And then once we get into overnight tonight, things will start to clear up for us. Tomorrow looking much improved, less humid, sun cloud mix, and a high reaching 23 degrees. 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That's 6850 Thorldstone Road in Niagara Falls until tomorrow at midnight or while supplies last. 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And another big deal we'll let you know about on Friday morning. Hang in for the John Tesh Show coming up next at 7 o'clock. You and I will talk again tomorrow afternoon just after 4 with Selena Gomez and Shaboozy right after this.
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0: traffic.
1: Both directions on the QEW looking pretty good this afternoon. Not spotting any delays out there. Let's take a look at the 420. That looks good in towards Niagara Falls. No delays on the 405 as well as on the 406 in towards Welland. In town in Niagara Falls, St. Kitts as well as in Welland. Let's take a look at the bridges. The Queenston-Lewiston, Rainbow and Peace Bridge have no delays. 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So visit Active Green and Ross today. That's the latest traffic. I'm Alexis Deary.
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Music 105.1 The River and the John Tesh Show is next at 7 o'clock. It's Brett Ness. Have yourself a great evening. It's time for me to go. As always, it has been a lot of fun, but I am late for dinner.

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2: 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On October the 8th, Chest Fever's tribute to the band and The Last Waltz. And on October 14th, it's Sing Pitch Perfect. 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
6: 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If you see a diagonal crease in either one of your earlobes instead of a smooth lobe, make an appointment with your doctor. The reason? Because a study from the University of Pennsylvania found that this could be an early sign of heart disease, which is the top cause of death still in North America. Researchers say it comes down to the fact that when your ears aren't getting enough nutrients from blood, the elastic tissue around blood vessels can break down. That causes your normally stretchy earlobes to become stiffer and creased. But with treatment, you can delay the breakdown and live a whole lot longer. You just have to know. And as with most chronic health conditions, the earlier you get treatment, the better.
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3: All right, here we go. Rick Dees heading for number one this week. Will you be here? How about Beyonce? She is selling a wooden box, and guess what's in it? It's $1,000. You can buy this wooden box, and what's in it will shock you. I have one here. Hold on. That's what's in it. And also what's in it for you? Well, every hit gets bigger until we hit number one with Dees Sleaze, a chance to win and more. Rick Dees heading for number one this week, starting every Saturday afternoon, 2 p.m. on 105.1 The River.
4: Hey, it's John Tesh. Did you know that you can also find out the title and artist of any song that's playing? Just say, Alexa, ask River Niagara for the name of this song.
5: John Tesh for Gib Gerard, and we're talking sleep at this moment. Gib researchers at the University of Otago had adults sit through a four-hour evening, then repeated it with three-minute activity breaks every half hour.
4: Oh.
5: So chair squats, calf raises, and those standing knee raises one knee at a time, right?
4: Yep.
5: Well, both knees should be on your back.
4: Yeah.
5: on the activity nights, people slept 30 minutes longer. So moving late, like we used to think, doesn't wind you up. So tonight, every half hour after dinner, we need to do this. We need to stand up for 3 minutes, 20 chair squats, and the calf raises, and the knee raises.
4: Look, any activity that you can get in your system is going to be good. So you're absolutely right. If you take a break while you're eating and you just do these little exercises, chair squats, calf raises, standing knee raises, that's fantastic. Also, immediately after you're done with your meal, going for a nice walk, an evening walk, also very good for you. It helps with sleep. It helps with digestion, all kinds of benefits. But the only thing I would warn you guys about is don't do high-intensity interval training right before bed.
5: Right.
4: A little bit of movement is fantastic. It's going to improve your sleep. And by the way, consistent movement throughout the day where you're doing these kinds of chair squats and calf raises as you go through your day, not one big, giant workout where you're lifting the weight of a Fiat, but little exercises throughout the day are actually really good for you.
5: Yeah, and if you want to know how you're doing sleep-wise, just take the Intelligence for Life sleep quiz. That's at Tesh.com.